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4: An airport fatality. I'm Deborah Valentine, Fox News. A Frontier Airlines plane struck and killed a person on the runway at Denver International Airport late Friday night after the person climbed the airport's fence. Fox Business Network's Max Gordon has the details.
5: Frontier Flight 4345 was hurtling down the runway, taking off for Los Angeles, when they struck a person who had gotten out onto the runway. Here's radio traffic right after the collision.
6: We just hit somebody. We have an engine fire.
5: Smoke was reported in the cabin, and passengers were evacuated via slides as a precautionary measure. The Airbus A321 was carrying 224 passengers and 7 crew members. Airport officials say they checked the fence line after the incident, finding it intact. The identity of the person, though, is still unknown. And the runway where the incident took place was shut down for a time so investigators could do their work. But according to airport officials, the accident scene has now been cleared and the runway is back open.
4: 5 of 12 injured passengers were taken to local hospitals. Tensions remain high in the Strait of Hormuz as allies send support to the region. Fox's Alex Hogan has details from the White House.
7: U.S. Central Command says American forces have redirected 58 commercial vessels and disabled 4 since April 13th. CENTCOM also releasing footage of the U.S. military striking and disabling 2 Iranian oil tankers trying to breach the American blockade. One senior British official tells Fox the HMS Dragon Type 45 destroyer now is in the Gulf to protect ships in the waterway. The U.K.'s Ministry of Defense today explains that the ship will support efforts to clear mines and again protect ships. Britain and France have talked about this multinational coalition that they're going to try to create to protect ships in the waterway after the conflict wraps up.
4: Iran claims it's taking its time considering the latest U.S. peace proposal and has no deadline for responding to it. 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

All right, we are back on the Bernie Fratto Show, Fox Sports Radio, coming to you live from the Fox Sports Radio studios here in Las Vegas. We'll take you up to 3 a.m. Pacific, 6 a.m. Eastern. Just get started. Man, I got so much tonight. I might have to text my boss.

0: Lift off for the final day of the Walla Walla Balloon Stampede with the action centered down at Howard Tiaton Park. You can hear Living History with a presentation today from Farmer Yen Tom at the Fort Walla Walla Museum at 2. And mark those calendars for the return of the Pendleton Street Fair. That's coming up next Saturday. If you know something else coming up this week, then let us know about it at events at elkhornmediagroup.com.
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0: I'm Griffin Beach with your Walla Walla Valley weather. Going to be partly cloudy today. We'll have a high this afternoon of 82 and expect light winds through the afternoon. Tonight, clear skies, overnight low of 51. Tomorrow, sunny skies and a high of 80. And looking forward to the rest of the upcoming week, we can expect plenty of sun with temperatures staying in the 80s. 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
10: 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Make it legendary. All right, so how about the beard coming up big, huh? Cavs finally get a win in their series against the Pistons. Detroit still leads 2-1. But James Harden, man, coming up big down the stretch. 7 gigantic points in the final minute and a half. That included a 3 in the final 30 seconds when the Cavs were only up by 1 point. Looked like the Beard got fouled too, but no call. And that was the difference right there. The Beard hit his 3. Duncan Robinson forced a terrible shot, not even close. And that was a wrap. So the Cavs get it done. And cover, by the way. The cover was in major jeopardy, and all of a sudden the Beard erupts, doesn't cover his points prop, right? So if you, I just thought anybody who's on the over on James Harden points,

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7: I'm Griffin Beach with your Walla Walla Valley weather. Going to be partly cloudy today. We'll have a high this afternoon of 82 and expect light winds through the afternoon. Tonight, clear skies, overnight low of 51. Tomorrow, sunny skies and a high of 80. And looking forward to the rest of the upcoming week, we can expect plenty of sun with temperatures staying in the 80s. 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
5: 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And mark those calendars for the return of the Pendleton Street Fair. 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
5: I'm Griffin Beach with your Walla Walla Valley weather. Going to be partly cloudy today. We'll have a high this afternoon of 82 and expect light winds through the afternoon. Tonight, clear skies, overnight low of 51. Tomorrow, sunny skies and a high of 80. And looking forward to the rest of the upcoming week, we can expect plenty of sun with temperatures staying in the 80s. 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
2: It's time for your Walla Walla Valley weather update. Tonight the skies will be partly cloudy to mostly clear with temperature lows near 50 degrees. Tomorrow and looking into the rest of the week, the skies will be mostly clear through the week with temperatures starting Monday near 80 degrees and jumping close to 90 degrees on Tuesday, then dropping back down to the low 80s through Thursday while temperature lows keep in the low 50s through the week. To get news notifications and to stream KTEL and all of Elkhorn Media Group stations, download the Elkhorn mobile app.
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4: Hi everybody, this is McKenna Naughton from the Pendleton FFA chapter with UUCA Ag Talk. 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What new technologies are available to food producers?
5: 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So right now you have a technician, quality control technician, that might go up onto the factory floor, go up to the line, pull samples from the line, like say French fries, for example, bring those samples down to the lab, look at their color, look at their texture, look at their moisture. And we have been equipped in these factories with sensors that are permanently mounted over those lines, and they get that data every 2 minutes instead of once every hour.
4: Thank you so much for your time. 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
11: Oh, that we could be finding out on Thursday about?
12: Well, I haven't even, I mean, I usually start that like the day before, start calling around, talk to coaches, because the coaches get the schedule like 24 to 40 hours before it comes out. And they obviously, every team knows who they're playing, they just don't know the order of it. And I would say majority of them at least know what game one is going to be. What I like in week one, and it doesn't always work out this way, but is a rivalry games in week one, divisional games where you play your one of your arch rivals. I like that to get the season started.
11: Mm-hmm.
12: I'm not real big on these interconference matchups where there's no heat between the two teams in week one. Now, talking to the league about it, the number one thing that Mike North would say when I would ask him is that they want great matchups, no matter what the week is, whether it's week one, week 18. They just want great matchups because that's what the network wants. Sure, you like to have rivalries like I like them,
11: But
12: the bottom line is it sells when you've got great games.
11: So we made certain predictions. On Sunday Night Football, I picked Bills Chargers because of the Bills opening up their stadium. So when it happens this week,